0: I think I forgot my underwear in his car last week. What if his dad finds them?
1: Damn, maybe you should ask him to get them back. Or wait, isn't his dad the headmaster at school?

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1: It's Mr. 305 checking in for the remix. You know they had that 75 Street Brazil. 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Que hola, gata, que hola, omega. And this is how we gonna do it. Dale!

0: Deine Musik, deine Playlist. 10 Hits am Stück auf Krone Hit. Wir sind die meiste Musik.
1: 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I'm from the dirty, but that Chico nice. Y'all call it a moment, I call it life.

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1: 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Kein Hit doppelt. Von 9 bis 5.
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3: 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It's not me.

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2: 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We were invisible.

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1: I wanna dance by water beneath the Mexican sky. Drink some margaritas by swinging blue lights. Listen to the mariachi play at midnight. Are you with me? 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

0: 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Are you with me? Are you with me?
1: My name is Somber. 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Oh yeah. 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
2: 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Krone Hit, wir